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1: 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May arte. May budget. Akala niyo

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1: 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May nagbago.
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1: ECS. May nagbago.
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0: isa sa pinakamatagubay na horror universe, ang Insidious Out of the Further. Isa sa mga bida nito ang film actor na si Brandon Perea. Nagpapatrol Hollywood correspondent Yong Chavez.
1: I hear that the Philippines loves Insidious, so Philippines, you have a Pinoy actor in the Insidious franchise, so let's go.
2: Ibinahagi ng film actor na si Brandon Perea na bibida sa unang pagkakataon sa Insidious horror universe na may mga bangungot siyang nararanasan sa totoong buhay.
3: You know, in both your Latino and Filipino cultures, belief of the supernatural is quite strong.
1: I grew up believing in all of it, and I still do. I was always afraid of the dark, and I'd have sleep paralysis.
4: Mm. Oh yeah, when
1: I had that, yeah, and it feels like you're being held down, and you can't move, and I've learned how to get out of it, but it happens to me a lot. I have like my little prayer that I say, and it gets me out. But yeah, growing up in those households, yeah, of course.
3: Bangungot.
1: Okay, yeah.
2: Katambal si Brandon ng Insidious Out of the Further lead star na si Amelia Eve na ibinahagi naman ang kanyang mga natutunan sa kanyang karakter.
5: Community. I think in this scenario, it's her chosen family that she has around her. I think part of Gemma's journey as a woman, as a mother, is learning that it's okay to ask for help and to accept help.
2: Samantala, inamin ng veteranang aktres na si Lin Shaye kung gaano kalaki ang naging epekto sa kanya ng pagbibida sa Insidious movies mula 2010.
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